Let me shine a little light on your shelf. Man is not a man if he don't speak for himself. Man is not a man if he don't shoot for the stars. A man is not a man if he ain't writing his bars. It's just a mannequin for emperor's new clothes. It's just a little pawn playing his role. Now it's my move. I'm wise and unashamed. I love to break rules, ejected from the game. Protected by my team, respected by my scene, reflected as a king. His big mouth strikes again. I'm thinking all his hip hop and R&B. I'm thinking he is who I aspire to be. It's really just another sucker nigga to me. So I'm gold, and lo and behold, bitch niggas fall flat like a centerfold. Let me shine a little light on your shelf. Let me shine a little light on your shelf. Let me shine a little light on your shelf.

cakes, paint rock, really want, don't I call it what you want, but I don't give a fuck, back it up, let me play with that little like a Tonka truck. Let me shine a little light on your shelf. Let me shine a little light on your shelf. 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Ta-da. 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

It's after midnight in the ghost palace. 50,000 satellites blinking in the sky. Rhinestones shining on the cape of the Aurora Borealis. That galactic magician.

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I forget a lot, but I'll think of this always, remembering the

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shook the branches with its sight. 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

time to flee the tree. 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One tablin' at a time.

Listeners, here's Club 9 and Luisa. We're live from the studio in Bad Ischl on Freies Radio Salzkammergut. Today's the 15th of October, and as you know, we had a different plan today. Jakob Seiwald, the director of the Kurmusik in Bad Ischl, was supposed to come here in the studio, and we were going to talk about the summer season of the Kurmusik here in Bad Ischl. But we'll do it in November, and there will be more to come about the winter season of the Ischl Symphonica on the 5th of November. Meanwhile, we wish Jakob to get better, and everyone who is now down with some kind of cold or grippe or influenza, please get better. And we shall start today with a special waltz. And today's program is going to be more about the natural world. You know, in the valley where I live, in the middle of October, especially on such a sunny day as this one, you can see a lot of animals and insects and birds. And even though the nights have become very cold and fresh and crispy, the day is still full of sun and warmth and life. So today, we are going to listen to the music inspired by the animal world. And the opening will be the Waltz of the Ladybirds by Christian Fritz and Spark with Württembergische Kammerorchester.

Waltz of the Ladybirds. Can you imagine ladybirds waltzing? How about a dancing cow or a whole bunch of cows? Actually, there is a contemporary dance piece at the heart of which is a cow. Alexander Ekman and Mikael Carlsen made a performance called Cow, which premiered in 2016. Alexander Ekman is a Swedish dancer and choreographer, and Mikael Carlsen is a composer of dramatic music for modern dance, contemporary ballet, opera, and theater. And if you come in any valley now in Austria or anywhere else, I suppose, you will see lots of cows because the grass is still very green and juicy, and you can hear a lot of hooves in the valleys.

These were the hooves of the cows on the green pastures of the valleys. Pretty active, these cows. And a cow, if you meet one or two in the forest, can be pretty much intimidating. Mikael Carlsen and Alexander Ekman's cow. Well, now we are moving to smaller creatures. And if you've done your autumn cleaning, that you would notice probably some bugs or spiders or any other insects walking into your rooms, into your houses, looking for winter accommodation. Would you mind a spider in your room? Well, let's listen to Andrew York's Spider Dance, an American composer from Atlanta. He wrote pieces for classical guitar, and here is his Spider Dance.

in Drew York's Spider Dance. I don't mind spiders, actually, especially when they're friendly. And the next one is going to be a lot friendlier. This is from Erlend Oye. I hope I'm saying it correctly. He's a Norwegian singer and songwriter. You might know him from one of his bands. One is the Kings of Convenience, which is an acoustic duo, and the one is of a more electronic sound, The Whitest Boy Alive. And this spider is from his album Winter Companion. Spider.

It's a friendly one, isn't it? Well, next we are talking about some insects that are not exactly welcome in our homes. And we had a lot of those this summer. I think you know which ones I'm talking about. And the next piece we are going to hear is from Ralph Vaughan Williams. He's an English composer, and he wrote this piece for a theater play, Cambridge Greek play production. Actually, it was called The Wasps and Aristophanic Suite. And it reminds a little bit of other insect flights in music. We are going to hear it with London Symphony Orchestra, with André Previn as a director. The Wasps.

This was a fragment from the Wasps Ouverture. And how do you like them flying in your open windows on such a warm day in October? Yeah, watch out for the wasps. Then let's move on. If we go for a walk on such a fine day, we would definitely want to go to the water. And that would be probably a small lake or a river or a stream in the forest. And maybe if we are lucky, we can still see a little frog sitting on a stone on such a warm day. So we're going to listen to a piece by Helen Jane Long, Frog.

Let's stay a little bit longer by this lake or by this stream and listen to another frog from a few centuries before, from the 16th century, Elizabethan England. John Dowland, the frog Galliard, Joel Cohn, and Boston Camerata.

A lovely frog from the 16th century from John Dowland, played by Joel Coen in Boston Camerata. Well, let's stay in the Renaissance a little bit longer. I suggest we listen to The Goat, and that would be from the Italian composer Paolo Scotto, also 16th century, played by lutist Massimo Lonardi, The Goat.

the goat from the Renaissance, but it's just like those I see on my morning walk, just the same little stubborn goats. So let's travel to the 20th century and to the American continent. We are going to listen to the Walk to the Bunkhouse from the Red Pony Suite from Aaron Copland. Aaron Copland is the 20th century American composer, and you will hear those American music sounds that are so enjoyable in the Westerns. I'd like to remind you that we are here in studio of Freies Radio Salzkammergut in Bad Ischl live, and here is Luise in Club 9. So, the Red Pony Suite, Walk to the Bunkhouse.

Let's stay in America a little bit longer with Aaron Copland, Hugh Wolf, Thomas Hampson, and St. Paul Chamber Orchestra. I bought me a cat from Old American Songs.

yonder tree. My cat says fiddle-i-fee. I bought me a duck, my duck please me. I fed my duck under yonder tree. My duck says quack, quack. My cat says fiddle-i-fee.

cats is feeding on me. I bought me a pig, my pig pleased me. I fed my pig on yonder tree. My pig says griffin, griffin. My hen says shim, shim, shim, shim. My goose says haw, haw. My duck says quack, quack. My cat says fiddle.

cats is fiddle-dee. I bought me a horse please dee. I fed my horse under yonder tree. My horse says neigh, neigh. My cow says moo, moo. My pig says griffin, griffin. My hen says shit, shit, shit, shit. My goose says quack, quack. My duck says quack, quack. My cat says fiddle-dee.

0: Honey, my horse is neigh, neigh. 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My pig says grey, grey. My hen says shim, shim, shim, shim. My goose says quack, quack. My duck says quee, quee. My cat says killer-bee.
1: Aaron Copland, I Bought Me a Cat, from Old American Songs. Well, let's move to France, and I'd like to thank Günther Keindl-Stofer for introducing me to Charles Trenet. We are going to listen to Charles Trenet and François Leroux, La Cigale et la Fourmi, which means a cicada and an ant. Charles Trenet.

Charles Trenet and French insects were here. Next, now tell me if you've ever seen butterflies in October. I have, especially when the sun shines and it's warm and dry. We are going to listen to two piano pieces. The first one would be from Edward Grieg, from his lyric pieces, played by Emil Gilels, followed by a livelier butterfly from Frédéric Chopin, played by Maurizio Pollini.

Lovely Butterflies from Edward Grieg and Frédéric Chopin. Well, we are moving to other animals. You can see also in the city and in the fields, not so often in the forest. They will be hunting in the fields for mice or birds, and this would be, of course, cats. But now we are going to hear the cats singing in the opera, and after that we will listen to the cats waltzing. So how about Rossini's Cats Duet, which is also attributed to Piazzolla, sung by Felicity Lott, Anne Murray, and Graham Johnson at the piano.

Meow. These were The Cats by Joaquini Rossini, sung by Felicity Lott and Anne Murrow, Cats in the Opera. I'd like to remind you that next time in Club 9 we're meeting with Erika Pichler, a journalist from Salzburg. She's also a translator and a court interpreter of Russian and Bulgarian. She's also a Mozarteum graduate. She plays classical guitar and she's writing for Presse. So she's coming here to our studio in Bad Ischl, in Freies Radio Salzkammergut, on the 29th of October in 2 weeks. And she's bringing very interesting music with her. So tune in next time at Club 9. And on the 5th of November, we are meeting with Jakob Seiwald. And we are going to talk about the memories of the Kurmusik summer in Bad Ischl, as well as the new winter program for Ischler Philharmonica concerts. And the first concert of this newly founded orchestra will take place on the 21st of November, and that would be Pergolesi's Stabat Mater with two singers. Don't miss this wonderful opening of the symphonic winter season in Bad Ischl. We shall stay with the Cats, and that would be another cat, again from the United States. The cat will be dancing, better to say it'll be the waltzing cat. And it was composed, the piece was composed by Leroy Anderson. He is an American composer of Swedish descent, born at the beginning of the 20th century in Massachusetts. And we know him from a very popular song, Sleigh Ride, the tune he composed. And an interesting fact, he's best known tune is the syncopated clock, which he composed in 1945 while working at the Pentagon, as he was doing his military service in the Scandinavian Intelligence Division. So let's listen to his humorous waltzing cat.

That was the waltzing cat, probably catching some mice. And we are closing to the end of our hour today. And I'd like to remind you that we are here in Club 9 with Luise in Bad Ischl live, Freies Radio Salzkammergut. And we'll be finishing with another creature. I hope the cat won't catch it because it's a flying one. And that would be Ouverture by Jochen Strauss to the Fledermaus, played by Eduard Strauss Orchestra. And here I'm saying goodbye, wishing you a lovely afternoon and a peaceful and restful evening with your loved ones and your animals. And I am going back home to my dog. I'll hear you and you'll hear me in 2 weeks here on Freies Radio Salzkammergut from Bad Ischl. Bye bye.

0: Sie hörten den Widerhall. Jeden Dienstag um 18 Uhr. Die Wiederholung jeweils Mittwoch um 10 und Donnerstag um 17 Uhr.
1: Hi, my name is Cinzia Jankovic and speaking to you from Trieste, which is one of the most fabulous cities in northeast Italy. 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